0: what I need, cause it's the only way to feel like I'm not actually me.
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Seo aí bhín ar radio na lifa cé sa sé punga car FM. Cúla se an sin Janus ó Laura Mulcahy agus I'm from the country ó Lander. Ag techt suasas ná Don't Fear the Night ó the Henry Girls agus Colin ó the Personal Vanity Project.

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0: 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And then I shot
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0: 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Amani Groward what your husband or boy Nahro Crin Snafiriki of the Kjartan scale August the spirit and scale so shouldn't and what a small yarn and mission nervous and Laura Gallagher and the new best lady like no actually nee shouldn't you run on Arla can you tell so come shouldn't of we are serious egg and a word to him August Was again another Kaji Longamore, Mervyn makes Strahlstation, August and Mother Kaji Longamore, Nara Dark, my Erskana makeup. August Dahan Misha, you know, Erid Shin Fear, Ruddy Sishkilshin, Ach Erid Ruddy Kumha, August Kerla Kaila, Ergoyani, Nahro Fear, Achavi Fear, Dunskil. How do you feel, mate? 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
1: Shin Mervyn, which a legistoke Garker Skana makeup is Kevin Lum a Ryan St. Victor and Nihation and Kate Shinkle of Yok and Shin and Dingle. Nihation is a different Mary Claire.
0: He was just in the cover versus Carl Chen. He was just in the cover, yes.
1: Luke to Searsha and Jenna Warrior, I guess, Tasha Tabu to Galua, Ta and Lore Shot to Shiskray forgot more Urskale Versa, the Estoka and Bajor Garinche Lats, a girl Searsha to Kennelag and the on Ak Bajor Gajekal Lats, a Bajor Sampler, which doing done Lore Conshaw, Vinu Morris, Gyartak and Shin Gajigling Aflay.
0: Well, it's like a Johnny mission, Mark Tasha Jacker and Rada Vina, Tasha Scrape a Seer Versiacht. So it's kind of a lap alligator prose, August Belliacht. Tasha Chester Jacker Vina is a lame, it's your lame, a couple of pieces big Bajach, just like Blashu a horch. So, Shaw, Pisa, Dervanium, Friendly Fire. So, Shannon Rodella Ramita to piece Code Vasco on to Berla, Steve Rage to. Trochain to Steve Reid a Gary Gamasha Relia. So a techie shivney sparring and she near my AMA. So show a friendly fire, show a piece of wheat, mommy, August then Swala. Well Oberwala Ogat. Kitim Ravine Scrudy Ranga. Well Ocrasart. Machine Gunna Keshtina Wami Exkiliorum Ectoris and Tea. Well in Club Oiga on a Noct. Well to Kakalora and Nula. Well to Gummy Raggart. Ta, ta, ta, ta, ta, ta, ta, ta, ta, ta, and chin, sus cuggy. 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So shin piece a big one, to she janto my house rark in a big a garage immersion. So show a piece of Ella, we e he and Finn, August a caras bar e. So show card you cleave. 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So can school should canyol gastal a lehu. Like I got by the fridge gang to skippy. 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Or goi at a differ low froze nor a kahigahor canyol lanoinch. You know, go fadalach an yekela. So yeah, put a man salt after.
1: As my high fan, what is your nose grooming garker scannon? 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
0: 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lower shot so well so really Galland major listen Lord Berla so and Berla a hermay or no need Shen he loves me not Shahaz Daisy ta, he loves me not I go a very short and it's Seamus Heaney and also in arena acquisition and talk to la Jerry for a shake well I la hanya she but by Nadar she fosco to own a she acquisition dini chat to have is Joha Bayaki August August Cora August Mushin so to Shirley Ann McMillan Uderella the Yegory to Shisha go and Sholly Yanilam Nikishan, so I reached a fault to speak here, Ravini. I can download, what's your calendar?
1: Moira Zepp, Vahalashiv, and Shinakarja, Aviaman, Kaintia, Lumsamir, Taylor, Nikilium, and Shaw, Radio Falcha, Kiris Shacht, Punk, Hin FM, Tasha Vigasiklet, and Clar, Sky, Nishakhtan, Agus Mujigark, Shir, and Mirren, Isfar, Aviogin, and Tachtan Shaw. 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
2: ar mag is chuma.
3: Well a card to elimination James Shannon James are noid dagger to en am to be Shilington good day Marvisha
4: don't crash be on high group on like You know, in a really show like talking to common like you know being to size Seagal you know Hollis and all in Alitory like you know being to a large we yeah Tom beer toss the left one is going to shame off because we're got in a job that's called like the go on the worker I guess Rob HHH deuce I guess we should do French like you know touch to go over really Jimmy Colleen Lofa I guess Nero Colleen Lofa actually like Becca give you like well be like one may already your Instagram stock products touch on a cool kind of tire shoulder a cool like I guess dear cool she dress her in the chin which is mad but Jimmy Mahane because Mali I guess his awesome rat and Diog that Mali so yeah we'll honey she hall I guess somebody go over around the Kayla I guess I'm Shane yeah Torby again Taro man don't crutch it Iconi don't crutch it you know
3: agus VPC fear himala agus agus ag máíar bhile get a bag intúmstra fao nóhrain a bhí agam se?
4: An angéad ar an rinnemar isáis legan trí a bhratanis don pearning glas a scrí Mali. 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So yeah, just be running clap the law one for Holly Chinnick and Shannon McTafwell. I guess just on him gonna on clap the law one. I guess we'll see Shannon Monrucho, I guess we'll see Mali on an oxygen on in the drummy and stuff the whole part, I guess just be made, you know, blown away from class, like you know. So we may also turn air on Dylan, Escream Mali, and Tasha Sice We Ball Yakia or some rapid such a shit class. And Chinta Shasu is Shin kinda size hold me fain on Johnson agus yeah cap on Tommyú le an a curach agus deú go ge shasta sin dó féin nor ha si amach mar tá rudi dos anyway le tá an roddu as you know agus tá é really rilysú le le a glosi di agus tá go ge shasta sin you know in a nainer as well you know
3: agus am ver a bele party hoga den choja an Jerry Jackna
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3: Well, of course, I'm in short let Lachud de Calini lofa to do Jericho and Stajan Tin, good day more being gig
6: When they launch all those streams, I'm actually just a quiz all Hazelwood Colwill just odd special hip-hop way like her shield and show so does it look good with Corlois Irish
3: August has I'm not gonna show the kid in Max can you hip-hop killer Ach, and I show the kid or APM routine show river
6: is on Seanner I was hard op leandagdi sugar we may just pack and tear in the stockdy on Fela so actually Tom harvest sauce about on ration show Mar dinner egg shines Mar alien tour August nonsol of wind os Kiltories name of theatre show
3: August vichill an so like captain Yevi and statue and August hat and take a more lesson of Beckner and Oya to steal a heart of egg so August sure we're like a debug industry queen Kenyol all the Korean chip shops and Sheila talk of
6: Kincha so actually grand burglar hosting which howl in new arrow bug me howl and Sheen is film me Lily it's all my pushing is music me can hear August being vertical just like Kate Fa Neil Ain is even in the Dow as a club Beamer like wow some really great tracks sexy Oswell got fast BPM in some club big Dow like the Dexin class August Neil Ainkin La Fall so Beamer just the eerie brother Roda Horhu Lakela Economic Kana size winning less Neuroch on Kerp area Mana August on Colinu of Torlu where our Kerp August D Colinu August a her an arch Gnaisul in some club arch of Gamin Dini Ogaun and Kangut Lakela August and Shin Honey Colin Luffa Rotten Girl August and his Tom EP
3: Well hatchin as Balerger hatchin and Sackamore listen up fucking my hands now over no I can my mugu hit the bug August your start to ah I'm already be Ella Barty August said and Jerry Shaknia
6: Yes Moroch base on Egon Rec spoken word the public Guelga Ega Kara Club August on Shin Bech which Dana Bugonin performance Eganiha Kultur Emalia Clea August Capum Fwinov on Fela Fwinov Does it shouldn't actually definitely have stock but egg electric picnic big wage and egg wreck and more of so if you're going in spoken words Don Billy Oaks yeah
3: or else your father was a multi-hanic do it and you're be echo Lilina Jory Shockner or start to
6: yeah talk geez talk a lower kill three of all of the feshkins
3: I'll say Jocker Lorraine
6: I'll say Jocker if you say an obvious Luha just like you're in a nachri or gokrud bevralum majusaloka eshkins bio Tana Agamir size like dinner no go Savanna Shin August Bavralum Kupla Jesus and it's some I am have blank
3: Shenandoah
6: so Derby Gray we couldn't lose Capaldi Echo then be Danella Grawl back to just like Jora like just the Jora again of slats so Baden is just in castle
3: Jory Shin Lumsa come on August Renoy we got Daniel Raz Zara Larson Escher starts to fill out her
6: August Escher starts to fill out her
3: well it's more in true to Zara more kind shame up or and hip hop
6: yeah Zara no Lufa Zara Larson no Lufa Larson ex Lufa
3: Zara Lufa
6: Zara Lufa ik shocked okay I heard you well I say ik twirlu
3: well my dad in your way get stuck to Gary tell you all this or if she had your friends along well
6: so on my dear on Instagram we love her Colleen Lufa just C-A-I-L-I-N-L-O-F-A Lufa August homage yeah Tata Colleeny T-Lainta are you looking for Laura come on so you're
3: Tasha Galanta Tasha Galanta
6: Gurmila
3: Gurmila my I got a sword among us points out as some good gel and enjoy shopping
6: Gurmila

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And many people say that lots of young people hardly ever talk about the future at all because, again, they have no hope when they start thinking about the future seriously. 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

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Anish big auron ela as gweilga a gwing. Shachuiv, Seamus Begley, agus Jim Murray, le track

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An ish, ish the meets le atmospherics, listen to the radio. Or Kasawig, Tom Robinson, Steve Laurie, Marcia Hunt, Martin Ditcham, Pat Davey, Paul Harvey, Ian Ballamy, August Guy Barker.

Beatson, Tom Robinson, Steve Laurie, Marcia Hunt, Martin Ditcham, Pat Davey, Paul Harvey, Ian Ballamy, August Guy Barker, le Listen to the Radio. Tato egeist a glumsa Brian O'Queeve, e creilu a Radio Nolifa, Cade Sashay, Punka Cahar FM, ar an Glor Shaw, Morawa Fain. Anish, be cúpla auron a gwing as Gwelga na Halban. Shochuiv, Kathleen McGuinness le Alistair Og Ike Gnackel, agus Laha Sul Benegrum.

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Creek Nemeran Shin Le Steady Rain O Warren Zevon Nish to make Kunkuba Aaron a Yanam O Jockstrap Is Bert O Londonid Monowil Atan Agat Erhu Shants Go Atnoi Tu Funadoract Georgia Ellery Ata Marbal de Black Country New Road Coma Shohei Greatest Hits Concrete

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Shingle Staney on Shin of Fontaines, DC, Fontaines, Dublin City, August. I can only cap me grab Shin, Kinolin, Granver, Mar Annam, Mar, yeah, just Nee Glen. 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

it a huntsman or a player that made you pay the cost that now assumes relaxed positions and prostitutes your loss? Were you tortured by your own thirst in those pleasures that you seek that made you Tom the Curious that makes you James the Weak?

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0: As I was lying there on the sidewalk, I did not think about art at all.
1: 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Yes, sure.
0: But, and that's why I like being close to my house somehow, that was comforting, even though it makes no sense, you know. But no, I wasn't thinking about art. And I wasn't thinking about art as endurance, as immortality. Yes, some artists have created art that has really survived thousands of years, and that's fantastic. But experientially, for them, they are dead, they are gone, they are not experiencing that. These are true things, and thank goodness for them, I really feel. And you hear me assuring you that oblivion is freedom. They are dead, they are gone. No one lasts forever. They are dead. They are gone. No one lasts forever. They are dead. They are gone. No one lasts forever. They are dead. They are gone. No one lasts forever. They are dead. They are gone. No one lasts forever. They are dead. They are gone. No one lasts forever. They are dead. They are gone. No one lasts forever. They are dead. They are gone. No one lasts forever. They are dead. They are gone. No one lasts forever. They are dead. They are gone. No one lasts forever. They are dead. They are gone. No one lasts forever. They are dead. They are gone. No one lasts forever. They are dead. They are gone. No one lasts forever. They are dead. They are gone. No one lasts forever. They are dead. They are gone. No one lasts forever. They are dead. They are gone. No one lasts forever. They are dead. They are gone. No one lasts forever. They are dead. They are gone. No one lasts forever. They are dead. They are gone. No one lasts forever. They are dead. They are gone. No one lasts forever. They are dead. They are gone. No one lasts forever. They are dead. They are gone. No one lasts forever. They are dead. They are gone. No one lasts forever. They are dead. They are gone. No one lasts forever. They are dead. They are gone. No one lasts forever. They are gone. No one lasts forever. They are dead. They are gone. No one lasts forever. They are dead.
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Wahushud anish, sho, evil ways.

Sin Captain Beefheart and his magic band le Her Eyes Are Like a Blue Million Miles. Tá gweil láidir idir an Rocky Gidelic agus an Rock Farásach. Chur an Rock Farásach technicí tafada agus technicí gitar an Rocky Gidelic in uil. Scar an Rocky Gidelic ag cúpla seanra ag deire na seachtadí an Rock Farásach agus an nua hicadelia. Album inis a chruthaigh an druid idir an Rock Gidelic agus an Rock Farásach in the court of the Crimson King ó King Crimson. On album, Shin and Nish, sure, I Talk to the Wind, oh, King Crimson.

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1: Dig Sakara Kunta sales in astro crack her bit unsure well I heard Teresa do air imagine Lu Lord Dumson a late to show they make dull quick more on koshery Mac no main on color carby by law you talk tomorrow.
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days cooing mayor stray kubla me a father gain kubla came quilla layers tama rush to crash the plays lemo clicking lawn pokey full of pain animal of to behave pulling Dublin from the grave what I ain't keel agam stupid mayors make on tussic lemavera Aaron Quishley got a trusted

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bin ugly le fairies in our house agus ra vision glue le mila moon agus ag chuchtúsanis ag dul ráis chuig an talpam Pygmalion le slow dive should they crazy for you alternative version demo version a hall like an difficult in our own a wall cain sail to gwinner fad.

bin generous carpenter agus fleshless le living room agus tamad ag shrullu gmal idro dera an chlor shadhenish aran allin le kilta untach shadhe undo demo le four-legged girl.

0: myriad choices of his fate set themselves out upon a platform to choose. 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

Until we said so long to his skull. 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

nursery to fly to the cozy brown snow of the east. Gonna choose again. Sacrificials remain, make it hard to forget where you come from. The stools of your eyes serve to realize fame. Choose again. And Robin is refrain of the sacrilege recluse for the loss of a horse with the bowels and the tail of a rat. Come again.

0: Beneath the stone glanced off, with didactics into a the color of mouse trails all screen try between if you choose. If you choose, try to lose for the loss of remain. Come and start, start the game. I chee chee, chee chee I, chee chee chee. Katako, choose to choose, choose to choose, choose to go.
1: 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Kate's a shame.

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I ride my rinse on one. Don't wanna get them one. See when my dons on one. Like level it shot for the chosen one. 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

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Yeah, we on this thing. Phase one completed. Next level, next level. Maybe not. I'm honestly going. Okay. Yeah. 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Pursue what I wanna crash. 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I know that they're too ass. Heard that they move all trash.

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Already know about me. Yeah, they already know about me. Don't say nini. He's got a machine. Come on, just frontini.

Dykus Helena Speed, a vi taf here de It's Got to Be Love, gel tour rugby Kansas City, agus a togu in Los Angeles, agus Richie Rome in a Larry Hoare ar an discon RCA show on Nijeg Shocked on Shocked. There's an ish, Express, and it's Fike Comingo.

Tá ge go tango sto figé bu a de ben an se ra an lie sé pun ceir FM. I go mór alles we found my freedom Rosa Is an sin te ve an scéel, lá smile le man o béil go mar an níé shut or shot an le page e is sin consortium

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gomin is a tree a hagen baseline a cheat a wild loops agus ni lo green one fog a green a nation a horja should we've untitled dub a dough a Pablo Aristimuño mark on the page EC2A Lejeune

Aon lifa Kate sé Punka Car FM, the Fresh Band an sin agus céan a bhanam come back lover. An gur an fló an seo ar Aon lifa. 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Shades of Jay, Patrick Adams, agus Keep in Touch, agus Sertus Chip E, agus MB Dance. Yeah, and Grand Clow, I'm sure, yo, good evening, portrait, you're dead, here, Radio Lifa, K2